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1: This Movie Star Monday, we visit with Mamie Van Doren. She was a movie star in the 50s and 60s. She's 95 years young now, and she's got a new book out. It's called You Thought I Was Dead, My Life of Celebrities, Sex, and Champagne.
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4: NBC News Radio. I'm Rob Martier. President Trump abruptly ended a taped interview with NBC's Meet the Press after being challenged on his claims of election fraud and his controversial DOJ so-called weaponization fund.
5: You know that these elections are rigged.
4: The president stormed off the set in Wisconsin after he was pressed for evidence by moderator Kristen Welker. Trump insisted California officials were cheating on the election. He also asserted they're crooked and Meet the Press is crooked. Israel Defense Forces says it identified missiles launched from Iran toward Israel. The IDF said it was activating its defense systems to intercept the threat. Sirens were also sounded across the areas of the country following the identification. Scary Movie 6 is the number one film at the box office. The Paramount and Miramax film grossed a franchise best $55 million opening weekend. Rob Martier, NBC News Radio.
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7: With your weather flash, I'm Bill Banks, UCToday.org. 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Tonight, clear with a low around 55. Tomorrow brings sunny skies with a high near 86. Later Monday night, partly cloudy with a low around 62. Tuesday features a slight chance of rain showers, then showers and thunderstorms likely with a high near 88. Currently it's 70 and clear. For UCToday.org, I'm Bill Banks with your weather flash.
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1: This Movie Star Monday, we visit with Mamie Van Doren. 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
4: NBC News Radio. I'm Rob Martier. President Trump abruptly ended a taped interview with NBC's Meet the Press after being challenged on his claims of election fraud and his controversial DOJ so-called weaponization fund. The president stormed off the set in Wisconsin after he was pressed for evidence by moderator Kristen Welker. A former reality TV star is battling for second place in the primary election to become mayor of Los Angeles. The latest election results show L.A. Councilmember Nithya Raman trailing Spencer Pratt by only 7,500 votes. The winner will face incumbent Mayor Karen Bass in November. The Knicks are trying to put another nail in the coffin of the Spurs at the NBA Finals. The team is hoping to go up 3-0 over the Spurs when Game 3 tips off from Madison Square Garden Monday night. There will reportedly be no watch parties outside Madison Square Garden for Game 3, as President Trump is expected to attend the game. Rob Martier, NBC News Radio.
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7: With your weather flash, I'm Bill Banks, UCToday.org. 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Tonight, clear with a low around 55. Tomorrow, sunny skies will dominate with a high near 86. Later, Monday night, partly cloudy conditions with a low around 62. On Tuesday, a slight chance of rain showers is possible, followed by scattered thunderstorms with a high near 88. Currently, it's 67 and clear. For UCToday.org, I'm Bill Banks with your...
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1: 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She was a movie star in the 50s and 60s. 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
4: NBC News Radio. I'm Rob Martier. Israel Defense Forces says it identified missiles launched from Iran toward Israel. The IDF said it was activating its defensive systems to intercept the threat. Sirens were also sounded across areas of the country following the identification. This comes after the IDF carried out strikes on targets in southern Beirut, Lebanon. Los Angeles Mayor Karen Bass and fellow Democrat Nithya Raman are on track to compete in a November runoff for leadership of the city. Bass has faced a tough challenge from Raman, a council member for LA's District 4, following criticism of Bass's first term in office. The pair defeated Republican reality TV star Spencer Pratt, among others. Denny Hamlin is celebrating back-to-back NASCAR Cup victories after winning the Firekeepers Casino 400 from Michigan International Speedway. The field heads to the Poconos next Sunday. Rob Martier, NBC News Radio.
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6: 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Tonight, clear with a low around 55. Looking ahead to Monday, sunny with a high near 86. Later Monday night, partly cloudy with a low around 62. A slight chance of rain showers develops on Tuesday, with temperatures climbing to near 88. Currently, it's 64 and clear. For UCtoday.org, I'm Bill Banks with your weather flash.
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2: What's up? This is Taylor Momsen from The Pretty Reckless. This is our new song, When I Wake Up, from our upcoming album, Dear God. When I Wake Up is about bad f***ing decisions and so much more.

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1: 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She's 95 years young now, and she's got a new book out. 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
1: This Movie Star Monday, we visit with Mamie Van Doren. 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
2: 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Donation at the door is $10 for adults and $5 for children under 12. 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All proceeds will go directly to support Rainey and her family with medical expenses. Saturday, June 27th, it's the third annual Rockin' with Heroes at the Union City Fire Department, beginning at 11 a.m. Admission is free and everyone is welcome for this all-day festival of community heroes and fun. 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Don't miss the third annual Rockin' with Heroes, Saturday, June 27th at the Union City Fire Department.
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5: NBC News Radio. I'm Rob Martier. President Trump is urging Israeli Prime Minister Netanyahu to delay any retaliatory strike on Iran. A U.S. official told CNN the pair spoke today on the phone, hoping to preserve fragile diplomatic efforts. He cautioned the Israeli leader against further actions during an already volatile regional situation, standing firm on his view that an agreement with Iran was within reach. Los Angeles Mayor Karen Bass and fellow Democrat Nithya Raman are on track to compete in a November runoff. Bass has faced a tough challenge from Raman following criticism of Bass's first term in office. The pair defeated Republican reality TV star Spencer Pratt, among others. A manhunt is underway in Ohio after a gunman shot 12 people at an outdoor festival in Toledo. Police say several hundred people were at the festival Saturday. Investigators believe the shooters were likely targeting each other. Rob Martier, NBC News Radio.
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7: 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Tonight, clear with a low around 55. Looking ahead to Monday, sunny skies are on the way with a high near 86. Later Monday night, partly cloudy conditions will bring a low around 62. On Tuesday, a slight chance of rain showers develops, leading to showers and thunderstorms likely with a high near 88. Currently, it's 62 and clear. For UCToday.org, I'm Bill Beck.
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1: 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She's 95 years young now, and she's got a new book out. 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
5: NBC News Radio. I'm Rob Martier. President Trump is urging Israeli Prime Minister Netanyahu to delay any retaliatory strike on Iran. A U.S. official told CNN the pair spoke Sunday on the phone, hoping to preserve what remains of fragile diplomatic efforts. Los Angeles Mayor Karen Bass and fellow Democrat Nithya Raman are on track to compete in a November runoff for leadership of the city. Bass has faced a tough challenge from Raman. The pair defeated Republican reality TV star Spencer Pratt, among others. A new study finds higher odds of pregnancy complications for women who spend more time sitting. Researchers say those include high blood pressure, preeclampsia, and preterm birth. The study's lead researcher from West Virginia University School of Public Health in Morgantown said the big finding was that women who were sitting for over 10 hours a day developed twice as many complications. Rob Martier, NBC News Radio.
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7: With your weather flash, I'm Bill Banks, UCToday.org. 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Mostly clear with a low around 55. Looking ahead to Monday, sunny with a high near 86. Later Monday night, partly cloudy with a low around 62. Tuesday brings a slight chance of rain showers, then showers and thunderstorms likely, with a high near 88. Currently, it's 60 and clear. For UCToday.org, I'm Bill Banks with your weather flash.
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1: This Movie Star Monday, we visit with Mamie Van Doren. 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She's 95 years young now, and she's got a new book out. It's called You Thought I Was Dead, My Life of Celebrities, Sex, and Champagne.
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0: 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You're going to be listening to
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0: Hey, it's your buddy Bob Stye. People keep asking me, what is Britpop? 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I give you 2 hours of 90s UK alternative and, yes, British new wave from the 1980s. 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
1: NBC News Radio, I'm Tammy Trujillo. President Trump abruptly ended a taped interview with NBC's Meet the Press after being challenged on his claims of election fraud and his controversial DOJ weaponization fund. The president stormed off the set in Wisconsin after he was pressed for evidence by moderator Kristen Welker. Trump insisted California officials were cheating on the election, saying 5 days later they're nowhere close to picking a winner in the primary. Israel Defense Forces says it identified missiles launched from Iran toward Israel. The IDF said it was activating its defensive systems to intercept the threat. This comes after the IDF carried out strikes on targets in southern Beirut, Lebanon. Scary Movie 6 is number one at the box office. The Paramount and Miramax film grossed a franchise best $55 million opening weekend. Amazon MGM's Masters of the Universe came in second with over $29 million in its domestic debut. Tammy Trujillo, NBC News Radio.
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3: With your weather flash, I'm Bill Banks, uctoday.org. 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Tonight, mostly clear with a low around 55. Looking ahead to Monday, sunny with a high near 86. Later Monday night, partly cloudy with a low around 62. Tuesday brings a slight chance of rain showers, then showers and thunderstorms likely with a high near 88. Currently, it's 59 and clear. For uctoday.org, I'm Bill Banks with your weather flash.
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1: This Movie Star Monday, we visit with Mamie Van Doren. 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She's 95 years young now, and she's got a new book out. 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

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Crank it up. Got the

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0: I wish I could sing like that. It's not everything, singing, you know. The only important thing these days is rhythm and melody. Rhythm.

0: Hey, it's your buddy Bob Stye. Back in the 1990s, we said, been there, done that. And we also loved angry and sad music that rocked. And I bring that to you with the Grunge Garage. Alternative and grunge songs from the beautiful 1990s. So go ahead, get in the mosh pit, complain about your parents, and enjoy. 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
1: NBC News Radio, I'm Tammy Trujillo. President Trump is urging Israeli Prime Minister Netanyahu to delay any retaliatory strikes on Iran. A U.S. official told CNN the pair spoke Sunday on the phone, hoping to preserve what remains of fragile diplomatic efforts. Trump cautioned the Israeli leader against further actions during an already volatile regional situation, standing firm on his view that an agreement with Iran is within reach. Los Angeles Mayor Karen Bass and fellow Democrat Nithya Raman are on track to compete in a November runoff for leadership in the city. Bass has faced a tough challenge from Raman, a council member for L.A.'s District 4. The pair defeated Republican reality TV star Spencer Pratt, among others. A new study finds higher odds of pregnancy complications for women who spend more time sitting. Researchers at the West Virginia University School of Public Health in Morgantown say those include high blood pressure, preeclampsia, and preterm birth. Tammy Trujillo, NBC News Radio.
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3: With your weather flash, I'm Bill Banks, UCToday.org. Brought to you by KFC. Tonight, clear with a low around 55. Looking ahead to Monday, sunny with a high near 86. Later Monday night, partly cloudy skies with a low around 62. A slight chance of rain showers develops on Tuesday, with temperatures climbing to near 88. Currently, it's 58 and clear. For UCToday.org, I'm Bill Banks with your weather flash.
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4: What's up? This is Taylor Momsen from The Pretty Reckless. This is our new song, When I Wake Up, from our upcoming album, Dear God. When I Wake Up is about bad f***ing decisions and so much more.

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1: This Movie Star Monday, we visit with Mamie Van Doren. She was a movie star in the 50s and 60s. She's 95 years young now, and she's got a new book out. It's called You Thought I Was Dead, My Life of Celebrities, Sex, and Champagne.
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3: NBC News Radio, I'm Tammy Trujillo. Israel's military says it carried out strikes on Iranian military sites early Monday, local time. In a statement posted on Telegram, the IDF says its Air Force targeted facilities belonging to the Iranian terror regime. The strike came just hours after Israel reported Iran had launched missiles toward its territory, all of which the IDF says it intercepted. Los Angeles Mayor Karen Bass and fellow Democrat Nithya Raman are on track to compete in a November runoff if the vote totals hold up. Bass moved on to the runoff hours after the polls closed on June 2nd. Now Councilmember Raman has climbed into second place, appearing to have knocked Republican reality TV star Spencer Pratt out of the running. The United States can rely on a papal blessing for the World Cup. Speaking to reporters aboard a flight to Madrid, the Chicago-born Pope Leo says he will certainly support the U.S. as it prepares to compete in the World Cup. Tammy Trujillo, NBC News Radio.
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6: With your weather flash, I'm Bill Banks, UCtoday.org. 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Tonight, clear with a low around 56. Looking ahead to Monday, sunny with a high near 86. Later Monday night, partly cloudy with a low around 64. Tuesday brings a chance of showers and thunderstorms, partly sunny with a high near 85. Currently, it's 56 and clear. For UCtoday.org, I'm Bill Banks with your weather flash.
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1: This Movie Star Monday, we visit with Mamie Van Doren. 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She's 95 years young now, and she's got a new book out. 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
2: NBC News Radio, I'm Mark Mayfield. President Trump is standing by plans for his administration's so-called anti-weaponization fund. During a sit-down interview with NBC's Meet the Press, Trump called the fund a great idea, adding that if it was up to him, he'd pay them the kind of money that they deserve. A new study finds higher odds of pregnancy complications for women who spend more time sitting. Here's Lisa Carton.
3: Researchers say those include high blood pressure, preeclampsia, and preterm birth. The study's lead researcher from West Virginia University School of Public Health in Morgantown said the big finding was that women who were sitting for over 10 hours a day developed twice as many complications. The results showed that 2 out of 5 women who sat for 10 hours or more a day had a pregnancy complication. I'm Lisa Carton.
2: And a magnitude 7.8 earthquake has hit the Philippines, killing at least 15. Mark Mayfield, NBC News Radio.
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5: 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This morning, clear skies with a high near 86. Tonight, partly cloudy with a low around 64. As we look ahead to Tuesday, a chance of rain showers developing with a high near 85. Tuesday night brings showers and thunderstorms, mostly cloudy with a low around 68. Currently, it's 55 and clear today. For UCToday.org, I'm Bill Banks with your weather flash.
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1: NBC News Radio, I'm Mark Mayfield. Six people are hurt after a stabbing spree at New York's Penn Station. Fire officials say the victim suffered injuries ranging from minor to serious, and Amtrak police quickly detained a suspect described as emotionally disturbed. The body of an Auburn University student who had been missing in Japan for a week has been found, Lisa Carton reports.
2: James Higginbotham was on a family trip when he disappeared, leading to a search by police and local volunteers. He was last seen at the Kyoto train station on May 29th. His mother, Nancy Higginbotham, shared on social media Saturday that his body had been found by a volunteer search and rescue group. His mother said he walked away from his parents after she used ChatGPT to help find restaurants and sites in the area, as he was opposed to AI. I'm Lisa Carton.
1: And Israel has attacked Iranian military sites in both the western and central regions of the country. Mark Mayfield, NBC News Radio.
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4: 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This morning, sunny with a high near 86. Tonight, partly cloudy skies with a low around 64. Looking ahead to tomorrow, there's a chance of showers and thunderstorms with a high near 85. Tomorrow night, showers and thunderstorms are likely with a low around 68. Currently, it's 54 and clear. For UCToday.org, I'm Bill Banks with your weather flash.
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1: Courtesy of JaceCaseMedical.com. Today's quote was submitted by Alicia. John Wooden said, "Success is peace of mind, which is a direct result of self-satisfaction in knowing you made the effort to become the best of which you are capable." I love that. Sometimes I feel like the bar is set a little high for some of us. I'm not going to see the same kind of results as somebody else. We are all unique individuals, but we sometimes compare ourselves, maybe in an unhealthy way, to everyone around us. If you have a friend that's trying to lose weight and you're also trying to lose weight, it can be hard to see them succeed in a quicker fashion than you are. You don't know why they're hitting these milestones so quickly when you struggle to hit them. But that's okay. You're not the same people. You're going to see different results because your bodies are different. That's okay. The motivation This has been the Motivation Minute. I'm John Small. Thanks for listening. Your favorite motivational quotes can be submitted for upcoming programs at motivationminute.com.
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0: It's Monday. My beautiful bride is here at my side. Hello, Heidi.
2: Hello, John.
0: It's a movie star Monday.
2: It is.
0: I'm talking to a movie star from the golden age of Hollywood. I get to visit today with Mamie Van Doren. She was born in 1931. She's 95 years young. She was on the silver screen in the 50s and the 60s, a sex symbol, a pop culture icon. And now she has a book out, and I love the title of the book. The book is You Thought I Was Dead. 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She's from South Dakota, same state I'm from, and I'm excited to visit with Mamie. 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So anyway, going to be chatting with her coming up on this Movie Star Monday.
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7: 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I'm Trey Westerberg. This update brought to you by the U.S. Postal Service. Corey City Council will conduct a couple of meetings this evening. The first is the special session at 6 p.m. at the Community Center for discussion and a possible vote on updating an ordinance involving snow removal, grass, and weeds. The special session will be followed by a planning session to prepare for a regular meeting the following week. A fire heavily damaged a Corey business early Saturday morning. The call went out just after 2:30 a.m. for a reported structure fire at JEM Fabrication on East Main Street. A passerby reported that the front of the building was engulfed in flames and that the roof was beginning to catch fire. There were also reports from the scene of multiple explosions, but those reports have not been independently confirmed. East Main Street was closed during the emergency response. No official word on injuries or the cause of the fire. A call placed to the deputy fire chief handling the incident had not been returned yet. Corey firefighters were assisted by several neighboring departments, including Spring Creek and Union City. Pennsylvania State Police issued a report Sunday that put a Corey man into the hospital last month. 44-year-old Christopher Hughes was operating a motorcycle on West Washington Street extension May 27th when a deer crossed in front of him. Hughes hit a ditch and a tree. He was taken to Hammett Hospital in Erie for treatment of injuries by Union City Ambulance. Corey firefighters assisted police at the scene of the crash.
8: 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Pirates baseball, they lose to the Atlanta Braves yesterday 3-2. They get swept in the weekend series. They're now just two games above 500 at 34-32. First baseman Spencer Horwitz did lead the game off with a home run, his sixth in nine career games at Truist Park, but it simply was

0: Not enough. Pirates are going to match up against the Dodgers coming up tomorrow. Paul Skeens is scheduled to start. He is 6-5 with a 3.09 ERA. As we do take a look at the standings right now in the NL Central, the Brewers are the first place team in the division, and the Cardinals are 5 games back. The Pirates are the third place team. They are tied with the Chicago Cubs, 7.5 back of first place Milwaukee and 2.5 back of second place St. Louis. That's your Sports Slash for UCToday.org. I'm Matt Pauley.
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3: From your weather authority, today, nice sunny blue sky, 80 to 85. Tonight, generally clear with a few clouds, near 65. Tuesday, mostly sunny, then increasing afternoon clouds, very warm and turning more humid. Late in the day, a shower or storm possible, 85 to 90. Latest weather updates on the Your Erie to Go app. I'm weather authority meteorologist Craig Flint.
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1: 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And again, today I'm your co-host, Mike Bailey, and Jen Salem is back. Welcome back, Jen.
2: Thank you, Mike. Okay.
1: In between programs here, we were talking about, you know, all the different things we could talk about with in regards to native plants. And we just, you know, we were saying we could be here for days.
2: Absolutely. But, maybe weeks even.
1: But we don't have that opportunity, so we're not going to, you know, drive it home that hard.
2: Right.
1: So,
2: we got to condense it.
1: But what we talked about is that relationship between, you know, plants and animals and birds and insects, et cetera, stuff like that, and how that came about over thousands of years of co-evolution. Mm-hmm. And then, you know, along came the non-natives, right?
2: Right. Yes.
1: I mean, it could be a song maybe. Okay. Okay. You know, so prior to the arrival of the Europeans into this country, there was a nice, well-balanced, you know, ecosystem, wasn't there?
2: Right. Harmony in nature.
1: Yes. Yes. But then, you know, not in any ways deliberate on their part, but they brought over plants and seeds, et cetera, and stuff like that.
2: Right.
1: Kind of upset the balance, didn't it?
2: Right. I mean, the things that they were familiar with that they needed for food or medicine came with them, which makes sense. And they had no idea that, you know, once those species got here, that there would be a disruption in the ecosystem.
1: Yeah. And one of the reasons that they were a disruption is that the non-natives that they brought into the country, the local insects weren't used to eating them, were they?
2: No.
1: Neither were the animals.
2: No.
1: Okay, so guess they flourished, didn't they?
2: Yes, they did, because they had no natural predators and nothing to keep their populations in check.
1: And a lot of them really have become non-invasive. Mm-hmm. Over a period of time. I mean, excuse me, invasive over a period of time.
2: Right.
1: I got to make sure I say that correctly.
2: Right, yes.
1: They became very invasive. Mm-hmm. Because even today, despite the fact that it might have been 300 or 400 years, okay, 500 years since the Europeans came over here, that relationship between a plant and an insect and an animal doesn't come into fruition that quickly, does it?
2: No, okay. Things don't change that quickly.
1: Okay.
2: No.
1: I mean, especially when you have other relationships between native plants and native insects, et cetera, that have been going on for thousands of years.
2: Mm-hmm.
1: 500 years is a very short window, and things haven't changed. So we have some of these plants that have been brought in that just go crazy, don't they?
2: Yes. Yes.
1: Okay. Mm-hmm. And some of those examples would be what?
2: Well, I think that some common invasives that folks would see would be like a narrowleaf cattail, maybe a Phragmites.
1: Oh, Phragmites. That's a wonderful example.
2: Yep.
1: I mean, Prescott was loaded with Phragmites, wasn't it?
2: Sure was. And it, you know, it was planted in many wetland areas as a habitat for ducks. And unfortunately, you know, when that occurred, they were not, you know, not aware that it would have invasive tendencies. And once it did get established in many wetland areas, it cut down on the biodiversity. So you lost your diversity, and so you lose your native species. And then you lose the species that originally they were trying to help.
1: So. You spend a lot of time within your job kind of helping to control non-invasives at Prescott, right?
2: Yeah, we try to...
1: I mean, invasives.
2: Invasives, yeah. I know where you're going with that.
1: Yeah, I know, but no. I got to be careful. I got to say it right.
2: I spend some time doing some surveys trying to find new invasive species on Presque Isle. Unfortunately, we do find new species every year. And then I also manage a group that does remove invasive species called the Weed Warriors of Presque Isle.
1: Okay. You know, and that same thing can happen in your own yard, right?
2: Yes.
1: Because you go to a nursery. You're looking for a nice plant.
2: Yes.
1: You go back to that nursery. The majority of the plants are what?
2: They are non-native, and some of them this is going to be hard to believe, but some of them are even invasive species. So
1: okay. Mm-hmm. Okay. A good example that has come up recently is Bradford pear, right?
2: Bradford pear. We have burning bush. Barberry.
1: Barberry, yeah.
2: Privet. Yes, and those are a lot of the old standbys, for landscaping plants. So many of us, even the three of us right now in this room, probably have at least one, if not multiple, of those items in our own yards.
1: Oh, yes. Mm. Absolutely.
2: In fact, I feel like you might have had an experience with
1: right.
2: one of them.
1: Yeah, you're right. Okay. Real quick, that's when I had the barberry removed, and he put it through a chipper in my yard and blew the chips all over. And the next year, I had 1 gazillion plants in my yard.
2: Okay. Yep.
1: Okay. They took seed real quick.
2: Oh,
1: okay.
2: I bet.
1: Okay. But even flowering plants like, I'm forgetting the name of the one.
2: Oh, there's the yellow iris iris pseudocorus. There are a lot of, if you think of like oregano, lemon balm, the culinary mints, they're invasive. We also see things like plants that were brought in, like wineberry, that was a rootstock for red raspberries, and that just escaped into natural areas. That's a real tough one to get out. We have lesser and greater celandine.
1: Okay, so can I interrupt you? You know what's a homeowner to do? Okay, I'm not going to strip my yard of all the non-native plants. Mm-hmm. It'd be bare.
2: Right.
1: I wouldn't even have any grass. Probably.
2: Right. Okay. Right.
1: And but you can't expect homeowners to do that. Maybe the best thing is to bring in a couple of natives.
2: Right. So, I think the first step would maybe be to start identifying some of the species that you have. And there are some good apps on your phone. You also can contact the Penn State Master Gardener Program to send pictures. They can help identify your plants. So you want to remove invasives and then go from there. And if that means adding natives, that would be wonderful.
1: Okay, Jen, I'm sorry. It looks like we've used up our time again. This time goes so quick.
2: It does.
1: It's a subject you're very passionate about, and we mm-hmm. appreciate that. So thank you. Huh. We're going to pick up one more session on the native plants.
2: Good.
1: So thank you for listening.
2: All right. Thanks, Mike.
1: Bye-bye.
2: Bye.
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1: Now with today's reason to party, here's my beautiful bride, Heidi Small. What you got for me there, Heidi?
2: Today is Name Your Poison Day.
1: Okay.
2: So this one, it's like a boring day. Choice. You get to choose your own.
1: Yeah.
2: If you want some suggestions, I suggest, as always, a smoked old-fashioned, mm-hmm. which are amazing, or a dirty martini, or a salty dog. Those are my favorites. Those are always my drinks of choice everywhere
1: cool.
2: we go. But you get to choose, because today, it's your choice.
1: It is your day today. There you go. It is Name Your Poison Day. So I don't have a link
2: no,
1: to any drinks.
2: There is no link.
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8: 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I'm Trey Westerberg. This update brought to you by Cintas. A fire heavily damaged a quarry business early Saturday morning. The call went out just after 2:30 a.m. for a reported structure fire at JEM Fabrication on East Main Street. A passerby reported that the front of the building was engulfed in flames and that the roof was beginning to catch fire. There were also reports from the scene of multiple explosions, but those reports have not been confirmed. East Main Street was closed during the emergency response. No official word on injuries or the cause of the fire. A call placed to the deputy fire chief handling the incident had not been returned yet. Quarry firefighters were assisted by several neighboring departments, including Spring Creek and Union City. Pennsylvania State Police issued a report Sunday that put a quarry man into the hospital last month. 44-year-old Christopher Hughes was operating a motorcycle on West Washington Street Extension May 27th when a deer crossed in front of him. Hughes hit a ditch and a tree. He was taken to Hammett Hospital in Erie for treatment of injuries by Union City Ambulance. Quarry firefighters assisted police at the scene of the crash. Quarry City Council will conduct a couple of meetings this evening. The first is the special session at 6 p.m. at the Community Center for discussion and a possible vote on updating an ordinance involving snow removal, grass, and weeds. The special session will be followed by a planning session to prepare for a regular meeting the following week.
9: NBC News Radio, I'm Michael Kastner. Israel says it has launched retaliatory airstrikes across large swaths of Iran, despite President Trump asking them not to. The strikes, which reportedly hit several targets, including Tehran, came early Monday local time. Six people are recovering from injuries after a stabbing spree at New York's Penn Station. That's the busy railway station that lies directly below Madison Square Garden, where the Knicks are hosting San Antonio for Game 3 of the NBA Finals tonight. Amtrak police were able to track down the suspect and take him into custody. L.A. Mayor Karen Bass and fellow Democrat Nithya Raman are on track to compete in a November runoff for leadership in the city. More from Mark Mayfield.
10: Bass has faced a tough challenge from Raman, a council member for L.A.'s District 4, following criticism of Bass's first term in office. The pair defeated Republican reality TV star Spencer Pratt, among others.
9: Michael Kastner, NBC News Radio.
11: 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Gary Seawolves baseball, they just wrapped up a six-game series at Richmond. They win yesterday 6-3. With that, they were able to secure a six-game split, with each team winning three. Off today, tomorrow, they'll open up a six-game home series when they match up against Akron. Cleveland Guardians baseball, they lose to the Texas Rangers yesterday by a 10-0 score, and they lost 2 of 3 in the weekend series. Left-hander Joey Cantillo struck out 7 in his 5 innings, but he gave up 7 runs and also gave up 3 home runs. The Guardians are going to open up a series against the Yankees today. Gavin Williams on the mound. He comes in with a 9-3 record. Also, comments from Browns cornerback Denzel Ward over the weekend indicates he wants to stick around with the team. That's your Sports Flash for UCToday.org. I'm Matt Pauley.
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16: From your weather authority, today, nice sunny blue sky, 80 to 85. Tonight, generally clear with a few clouds, near 65. Tuesday, mostly sunny, then increasing afternoon clouds, very warm and turning more humid. Late in the day, a shower or storm possible, 85 to 90. Latest weather updates on the Your Erie to Go app. I'm weather authority meteorologist Craig Flint.
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2: What's up? This is Taylor Momsen from The Pretty Reckless. This is our new song, When I Wake Up, from our upcoming album, Dear God. When I Wake Up is about bad f***ing decisions and so much more.

0: Now, big screen, little screen, a TV drama chronicling, that's easy for me to say, chronicling, the early life of Celine Dion is in the works. Growing Up Dion marks the first time the singer's family has formally supported a dramatized adaptation of her childhood. So that'll be kind of interesting, see how that all comes together. And Michael Bublé and Drew Scott will step into the world of junior hockey in a new show called Hometown Giants, a documentary series. I think that's kind of interesting. It'll be on Prime Video.
1: I like Bublé.
0: And he seems like a neat dude.
1: Yeah.
0: And Back Rooms has shattered the record for A24's best ever opening weekend. This movie has done very, very well. So I think that's kind of cool. Nate Bargatze's family comedy, The Breadwinner, also did extremely well.
1: That looks good. I would like to see that one.
0: I do want to see that. I'm so excited to see that. So, again, big screen, little screen, right here on The John and Heidi Show.

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0: too. Yeah. I wonder why.
1: I don't know. Researchers sent similarly dressed men and women to walk towards birds, about 37 different species of birds. They discovered that men could usually get about a meter closer before the birds took off. Scientists control for factors like height and clothing and hair, but still the birds were more fearful of women.
0: Huh.
1: Researchers believe birds may be detecting subtle cues that humans barely notice, such as movement patterns or scent or body shape. They theorize that in prehistoric times, men probably hunted big game and women probably hunted smaller prey.
0: Oh, that could be.
1: So there could be an evolutionary reason for this. Experts say findings highlight how sensitive urban birds are to their surroundings.
0: Huh.
1: Have you ever gotten really, really close to a bird?
0: Only if it's hurt.
1: Yeah. There was a bird that was like sitting on our railing on our deck.
0: Mm-hmm.
1: And I could get like literally like a foot away from it before it would finally fly away. But I was just talking to it really softly. I'm like, how you doing? You having a good morning?
0: Yeah.
1: Everything good out here? Do you need anything? You want some water? You need anything? You want? I don't have any
0: how
1: bird
0: you doing?
1: Food. I'm really talking to it. And I get right over by it. And it finally flies away. And I was thinking, if I wasn't talking, I wonder if it would have stayed. So I don't know. Either way. Surveys and studies and such on the John and Heidi Show.
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4: 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I'm Trey Westerberg. This update brought to you by Cintas. A fire heavily damaged a quarry business early Saturday morning. The call went out just after 2:30 a.m. for a reported structure fire at JEM Fabrication on East Main Street. A passerby reported that the front of the building was engulfed in flames and that the roof was beginning to catch fire. There were also reports from the scene of multiple explosions, but those reports have not been confirmed. East Main Street was closed during the emergency response. No official word on injuries or the cause of the fire. A call placed to the deputy fire chief handling the incident had not been returned yet. Corey firefighters were assisted by several neighboring departments, including Spring Creek and Union City. Pennsylvania State Police issued a report Sunday that put a Corey man into the hospital last month. 44-year-old Christopher Hughes was operating a motorcycle on West Washington Street Extension May 27th when a deer crossed in front of him. Hughes hit a ditch and a tree. He was taken to Hammett Hospital in Erie for treatment of injuries by Union City Ambulance. Corey firefighters assisted police at the scene of the crash. Corey City Council will conduct a couple of meetings this evening. The first is the special session at 6 p.m. at the Community Center for discussion and a possible vote on updating an ordinance involving snow removal, grass, and weeds. The special session will be followed by a planning session to prepare for a regular meeting the following week.
5: 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Pirates baseball, they lose to the Atlanta Braves yesterday 3-2. They get swept in the weekend series. They're now just two games above 500 at 34-32. First baseman Spencer Horwitz did lead the game off with a home run, his sixth in nine career games at Truist Park, but it simply was not enough. Pirates are going to match up against the Dodgers coming up tomorrow. Paul Skeens is scheduled to start. He is 6-5 with a 3.09 ERA. As we do take a look at the standings right now in the NL Central, the Brewers are the first place team in the division, and the Cardinals are five games back. The Pirates are the third place team. They are tied with the Chicago Cubs, 7.5 back of first place Milwaukee, and 2.5 back of second place St. Louis. 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
7: From your weather authority, today, nice sunny blue sky, 80 to 85. Tonight, generally clear with a few clouds, near 65. Tuesday, mostly sunny, then increasing afternoon clouds, very warm and turning more humid. Late in the day, a shower or storm possible, 85 to 90. Latest weather updates on the Your Erie to Go app.

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1: Time now for the scoop of the day. And I got to ask you this. Are you a fast typer, Heidi? Do you feel like you're a really good...
2: No, I'm really not. I'm terrible.
1: I'm
2: faster than you.
1: Boy, what are you talking about?
2: I've watched you type. It's painful.
1: I don't type the way most people type.
2: You have one finger.
1: A couple fingers. One on each hand, or maybe two on each hand.
2: Yes.
1: Somebody said, I'm a pecker.
2: You're a pecker.
1: I'm like, what?
2: You're a little pecker.
1: You're a fast pecker. I'm like, that does not sound good. They're talking about my typing, but I type with just a few fingers. Anyway, if you would like to improve your typing speed, you're supposed to try this. There's a website, 10 Fast Fingers. They offer a free and simple but popular online challenge. It gives you 1 minute to type as many words as possible without tripping over your own fingers. Then it gives you a score based on words per minute and accuracy. Part of the site's appeal is its game-like scoring system, which rewards you for streaks of correctly typed words while penalizing mistakes. It makes it weirdly addictive, by the way. The best thing is, users can compete in multiple-player typing races, compare results in leaderboards, and even test their skills in multiple languages. A recent article in PC World points out that regular practice on 10 Fast Fingers is as effective in helping improve typing speed as anything else, making everyday tasks like writing emails and documents even more efficient.
2: Huh.
1: If you want to know what the website is, I said it like three times already, but I'll say it now with the .com at the end. It's 10fastfingers.com. And I do have a link to it in the show notes for today at johnandheidishow.com.

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2: 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I'm Trey Westerberg. This update brought to you by the U.S. Postal Service. Corey City Council will conduct a couple of meetings this evening. The first is the special session at 6 p.m. at the Community Center for discussion and a possible vote on updating an ordinance involving snow removal, grass, and weeds. The special session will be followed by a planning session to prepare for a regular meeting the following week. A fire heavily damaged a Corey business early Saturday morning. The call went out just after 2:30 a.m. for a reported structure fire at JEM Fabrication on East Main Street. A passerby reported that the front of the building was engulfed in flames and that the roof was beginning to catch fire. There were also reports from the scene of multiple explosions, but those reports have not been confirmed. East Main Street was closed during the emergency response. No official word on injuries or the cause of the fire. A call placed to the deputy fire chief handling the incident had not been returned yet. Corey firefighters were assisted by several neighboring departments, including Spring Creek and Union City. Pennsylvania State Police issued a report Sunday that put a Corey man into the hospital last month. 44-year-old Christopher Hughes was operating a motorcycle on West Washington Street extension May 27th when a deer crossed in front of him. Hughes hit a ditch and a tree. He was taken to Hammett Hospital in Erie for treatment of injuries by Union City Ambulance. Corey firefighters assisted police at the scene of the crash.
3: NBC News Radio, I'm Michael Kastner. Israel has attacked targets in Iran, despite President Trump claiming he asked them not to. The strikes, which reportedly hit several targets, including in the city of Tehran, came early Monday, local time, after Iran fired missiles at Israel. Israel says all those attacks were intercepted. Canada is restricting U.S. livestock imports after a second screwworm case was found in Texas. A second case of the parasite was discovered Friday in a month-old calf in southern Texas. Snoop Dogg has been rapping about Long Beach, the LBC, since he made his debut over 30 years ago. And over the weekend, he got the headline of the opening for the new Long Beach Amphitheater. The 11,000-seat F&M Bank Amphitheater is right on the water in front of the iconic Queen Mary cruise ship. This summer, Lil Wayne, Luke Bryan, and Motley Crue will hit the stage there. Michael Kastner, NBC News Radio.
4: 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Pitt football, they have added a commitment to their 2027 recruiting class. Trey Moore, a three-star offensive lineman out of the state of Georgia, has committed to the program, and he had other finalists that included North Carolina, Purdue, South Carolina, and Virginia Tech. However, he makes the decision to commit to Pitt, and he becomes the fourth offensive lineman in this recruiting cycle. They now have a total of six recruits from the state of Georgia. Pirates baseball, they lose yesterday, falling to the Atlanta Braves 3-2. They get swept in that series. Tomorrow, they open up a home series against the Dodgers. It'll be Paul Skeens on the mound. That's your Sports Flash for UCtoday.org. I'm Matt Pauley.
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7: From your weather authority, today, nice sunny blue sky, 80 to 85. Tonight, generally clear with a few clouds, near 65. Tuesday, mostly sunny, then increasing afternoon clouds, very warm and turning more humid. Late in the day, a shower or storm possible, 85 to 90. Latest weather updates on the Your Erie to Go app. I'm Weather Authority meteorologist Craig Flint.
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0: Heidi, did you know the color of Coca-Cola is not naturally brown? It's clear. They add caramel coloring, and that is what makes it dark.
1: And that's why they had Crystal Pepsi. Yeah, they were saving a step.
0: They were. I wonder why they don't just put out Coca-Cola clear.
1: Because like it didn't do well. Like Crystal Pepsi didn't do well.
0: I thought it did well, didn't it?
1: No, that's why they kept getting rid of it, and then they'd bring it back again and then get rid of it.
0: Well, clearly I thought it was better than other
1: people. Clearly. I see what you did there.
0: See? Yeah. All right, we don't know everything, but now we know this.
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1: Local news now from UCToday.org. I'm Trey Westerberg. This update brought to you by the U.S. Postal Service. Cory City Council will conduct a couple of meetings this evening. The first is the special session at 6 p.m. at the Community Center for discussion and a possible vote on updating an ordinance involving snow removal, grass, and weeds. The special session will be followed by a planning session to prepare for a regular meeting the following week. A fire heavily damaged a Cory business early Saturday morning. The call went out just after 2:30 a.m. for a reported structure fire at JEM Fabrication on East Main Street. A passerby reported that the front of the building was engulfed in flames and that the roof was beginning to catch fire. There were also reports from the scene of multiple explosions, but those reports have not been confirmed. East Main Street was closed during the emergency response. No official word on injuries or the cause of the fire. A call placed to the deputy fire chief handling the incident had not been returned yet. Cory firefighters were assisted by several neighboring departments, including Spring Creek and Union City. Pennsylvania State Police issued a report Sunday that put a Cory man into the hospital last month. 44-year-old Christopher Hughes was operating a motorcycle on West Washington Street Extension May 27th when a deer crossed in front of him. Hughes hit a ditch and a tree. He was taken to Hammett Hospital in Erie for treatment of injuries by Union City Ambulance. Cory firefighters assisted police at the scene of the crash.
2: 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Pitt football, they have added a commitment to their 2027 recruiting class. Trey Moore, a three-star offensive lineman out of the state of Georgia, has committed to the program, and he had other finalists that included North Carolina, Purdue, South Carolina, and Virginia Tech. However, he makes the decision to commit to Pitt, and he becomes the fourth offensive lineman in this recruiting cycle. They now have a total of six recruits from the state of Georgia. Pirates baseball, they lose yesterday, falling to the Atlanta Braves 3-2. They get swept in that series. Tomorrow, they open up a home series against the Dodgers. It'll be Paul Skeens on the mound. That's your Sports Flash for UCToday.org. I'm Matt Pauley.
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5: From your weather authority, today, nice, sunny, blue sky, 80 to 85. Tonight, generally clear with a few clouds, near 65. Tuesday, mostly sunny, then increasing afternoon clouds, very warm and turning more humid. Late in the day, a shower or storm possible, 85 to 90. Latest weather updates on the Your Erie to Go app. I'm weather authority meteorologist Craig Flint.
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0: That's Youngblood featuring the Smashing Pumpkins with Zombie.
1: You're listening to Channel 98.9. Time now for the joke of the day with my beautiful bride, Heidi Small. What you got for me there, Heidi?
2: Two guys were playing a round of golf. As they finished one hole and headed for the tee on the next hole, one of them realized he'd left his jacket back at the previous tee. "Hang on a sec," he said. "I'm going to run back and get it." As he did so, he noticed two women about to tee off on the previous hole. Suddenly he stopped, turning around, headed back towards where his friend was, and he said, "That could have been awkward. That was my wife and my mistress back there." "Blimey," said his friend. He said, "That could have been really bad. No problem. I'll just shoot back and get it for you." But like the first player, he got halfway to the previous tee, also turned around and retraced his step. Reaching his friend, he looked somewhat flustered and said, "Small world, isn't it?"
1: That was also his wife and mistress, apparently.
2: That's awkward. Yeah.
1: There we go. Well, that is your joke of the day on the John and Heidi Show.
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3: Local news now from UCToday.org. I'm Trey Westerberg. This update brought to you by Cintas. A fire heavily damaged a Corey business early Saturday morning. The call went out just after 2:30 a.m. for a reported structure fire at JEM Fabrication on East Main Street. A passerby reported that the front of the building was engulfed in flames and that the roof was beginning to catch fire. There were also reports from the scene of multiple explosions, but those reports have not been confirmed. East Main Street was closed during the emergency response. No official word on injuries or the cause of the fire. A call placed to the deputy fire chief handling the incident had not been returned yet. Corey firefighters were assisted by several neighboring departments, including Spring Creek and Union City. Pennsylvania State Police issued a report Sunday that put a Corey man into the hospital last month. 44-year-old Christopher Hughes was operating a motorcycle on West Washington Street Extension May 27th when a deer crossed in front of him. Hughes hit a ditch and a tree. He was taken to Hammett Hospital in Erie for treatment of injuries by Union City Ambulance. Corey firefighters assisted police at the scene of the crash. Corey City Council will conduct a couple of meetings this evening. The first is the special session at 6 p.m. at the Community Center for discussion and a possible vote on updating an ordinance involving snow removal, grass, and weeds. The special session will be followed by a planning session to prepare for a regular meeting the following week.
4: NBC News Radio, I'm Michael Kastner. Israel says it launched retaliatory airstrikes across large portions of Iran, despite President Trump claiming he asked them not to. The strikes came after Iran fired a barrage of missiles at Israel on Sunday. Israel says all of those attacks were intercepted. Six people are recovering from injuries after a stabbing spree at New York's Penn Station. That's a busy railway station that lies directly below Madison Square Garden, where the Knicks are hosting San Antonio for Game 3 of the NBA Finals tonight. Police were able to track down the suspect and take him into custody. Charges are pending. OpenAI is reportedly still working on a so-called super app. More from Tammy Trujillo.
5: The Financial Times says it will be rolled out in a few weeks with an updated version of ChatGPT. The super app is supposed to combine AI agents and coding tools so OpenAI can attract more customers ahead of an expected IPO.
4: And on Wall Street, before the opening bell, stock futures are in the green. Michael Kastner, NBC News Radio.
6: 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Erie Seawolves baseball, they just wrapped up a six-game series at Richmond. They win yesterday 6-3. With that, they were able to secure a six-game split with each team winning three. Off today, tomorrow, they'll open up a six-game home series when they match up against Akron. Cleveland Guardians baseball, they lose to the Texas Rangers yesterday by a 10-0 score, and they lost 2 of 3 in the weekend series. Left-hander Joey Cantillo struck out 7 in his 5 innings, but he gave up 7 runs and also gave up 3 home runs. The Guardians are going to open up a series against the Yankees today. Gavin Williams on the mound. He comes in with a 9-3 record. Also, comments from Browns cornerback Denzel Ward over the weekend indicates he wants to stick around with the team. That's your Sports Flash for UCToday.org. I'm Matt Pauley.
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9: From your weather authority, today, nice sunny blue sky, 80 to 85. Tonight, generally clear with a few clouds, near 65. Tuesday, mostly sunny, then increasing afternoon clouds, very warm and turning more humid. Late in the day, a shower or storm possible, 85 to 90. Latest weather updates on the Your Erie to Go app. I'm weather authority meteorologist Craig Flint.
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1: We are John and Heidi, keeping you company in the morning on Channel 98.9. Fun fact for you, Heidi.
2: What's that, John?
1: Humans put a man on the moon before putting wheels on luggage. Does that seem weird?
2: That really does seem weird.
1: That does seem weird.
2: Wheels on luggage.
1: That just makes so much sense.
2: It just makes so much sense.
1: Yeah. Fun fact for you, Heidi.
2: What's that, John?
1: A single lightning bolt has enough energy to toast 100,000 slices of bread.
2: Ooh.
1: It's a lot of bread, man. Fun fact for you, Heidi.
2: What's that, John?
1: When scientists developed straight bananas in the 1960s, the public refused to buy them. Why would you want a straight banana?
2: It would be weird.
1: Doesn't that just seem odd?
2: I mean, they wanted them like that for packaging, for shipping. But I don't think I could eat a straight banana.
1: Bizarre. All right. Fun fact for you, Heidi.
2: What's that, John?
1: Jesse James issued his own press releases.
2: Oh, that's funny.
1: Yeah, robbed another bank.
2: Yeah.
1: Catch me if you can. And we'll do one final fun fact for you, Heidi.
2: What's that, John?
1: Trimelithia lamura is a rare genetic disorder that makes a person smell like rotting fish.
2: Ew.
1: So I don't know if I said it right, but I really hope I don't have it or ever meet anyone who does.
2: Yeah.
1: Several fun facts. 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
1: Time now for the movie quota of the day. You might get this one. It's from the year 2000. I have to return some videotapes.
2: Oh.
1: We watched this with our son. He loves this movie.
2: Oh my gosh, I don't know.
1: Christian Bale said it in American Psycho.
2: Mm.
1: I have to return some videotapes.
2: Yeah, that was a great movie. I should watch that one again.
1: It was so weird. And I remember there's a scene where they're looking at a business card because he got a business card.
2: Oh, he lost his mind.
1: And he's like,
2: that was a good movie.
1: And I had just gotten new business cards, and my wife and my son were laughing because I had just gotten new business cards like 2 days before that. They're like, is that how you're looking at your business cards? No, it didn't really matter to me. That is your movie quote of the day on the John and Heidi Show.
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7: Local news now from UCtoday.org. I'm Trey Westerberg. This update brought to you by Cintas. A fire heavily damaged a quarry business early Saturday morning. The call went out just after 2:30 a.m. for a reported structure fire at JEM Fabrication on East Main Street. A passerby reported that the front of the building was engulfed in flames and that the roof was beginning to catch fire. There were also reports from the scene of multiple explosions, but those reports have not been confirmed. East Main Street was closed during the emergency response. No official word on injuries or the cause of the fire. A call placed to the deputy fire chief handling the incident had not been returned yet. Corey firefighters were assisted by several neighboring departments, including Spring Creek and Union City. Pennsylvania State Police issued a report Sunday that put a Corey man into the hospital last month. 44-year-old Christopher Hughes was operating a motorcycle on West Washington Street Extension May 27th when a deer crossed in front of him. Hughes hit a ditch and a tree. He was taken to Hammett Hospital in Erie for treatment of injuries by Union City Ambulance. Corey firefighters assisted police at the scene of the crash. Corey City Council will conduct a couple of meetings this evening. The first is the special session at 6 p.m. at the Community Center for discussion and a possible vote on updating an ordinance involving snow removal, grass, and weeds. The special session will be followed by a planning session to prepare for a regular meeting the following week.
8: 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Pirates baseball, they lose to the Atlanta Braves yesterday 3-2. They get swept in the weekend series. They're now just two games above 500 at 34-32. First baseman Spencer Horwitz did lead the game off with a home run, his sixth in nine career games at Truist Park, but it simply was not enough. Pirates are going to match up against the Dodgers coming up tomorrow. Paul Skeens is scheduled to start. He is 6-5 with a 3.09 ERA. As we do take a look at the standings right now in

0: The NL Central. The Brewers are the first place team in the division, and the Cardinals are five games back. The Pirates are the third place team. They are tied with the Chicago Cubs, 7.5 back of first place Milwaukee, and 2.5 back of second place St. Louis. That's your Sports Slash for UCToday.org. I'm Matt Pauly.
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3: From your weather authority, today, nice sunny blue sky, 80 to 85. Tonight, generally clear with a few clouds, near 65. Tuesday, mostly sunny, then increasing afternoon clouds, very warm and turning more humid. Late in the day, a shower or storm possible, 85 to 90. Latest weather updates on the Your Erie to Go app. I'm weather authority meteorologist Craig Flint.
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1: Time now for some weird news. An Ohio family has stepped its way into the record books after sending a slinky down 53 stairs at a stadium. Joe and Christelle Luschinger, along with their five-year-old son Axel, made the attempt in Westerville. Joe, a resident at the Yale School of Medicine, said the idea came from Axel, their five-year-old, who's obsessed with everything being the biggest or the most extreme. After discovering the previous Guinness World Record was 30 stairs, the family figured they could probably top that. Using a 6-inch rainbow slinky, they successfully reached 53 steps, smashing the mark that was set back in 2014. Guess who's buying a slinky today?
2: I'm looking for a lot
1: of
2: stairs.
1: Anybody have 60 stairs all in a row, preferably? I don't think the slinky's going to do turns. All right, that is some weird news right here on the John and Heidi Show.
2: Scary Movie scared off the competition at the box office over the weekend.
3: The Paramount and Miramax film grossed more than $24 million on Friday alone.
4: Ghostface is still killing folks.
3: Scary Movie 6 is expected to make about $56 million by the end of the weekend. The parody reunites Marlon Wayans, Sean Wayans, and Damon Wayans Jr., Anna Faris, and Regina Hall. Meantime, Amazon MGM's Masters of the Universe opened on Friday, earning over $11 million. It's targeting a $30 million haul over the weekend. I'm Scott Carr.
2: Taylor Swift and Travis Kelce's upcoming New York City wedding will not be a low-key event.
5: TMZ says the celebrity couple will be taking their vows at Madison Square Garden in New York City and that it's scheduled for July 3rd. The report says Swift and Kelce have gone to great lengths to ensure privacy, which includes communicating with invitees by text rather than by physical invitations. It says Madison Square Garden was chosen because it has no windows and it has underground parking for guests seeking privacy. New Yorkers can expect streets around the venue to be closed off during the event. I'm Lisa Taylor.
2: Death of a Salesman was the big winner at last night's Tony Awards, taking 6, including Best Revival of a Play. And that's entertainment. I'm Daria Albinger.
0: MDG Productions and Channel 98.9 would like to thank the following sponsors for helping make Corey's 160th anniversary celebration concert on Saturday, July 18th possible. 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
3: Local news now from UCToday.org. I'm Trey Westerberg. This update brought to you by the U.S. Postal Service. Corey City Council will conduct a couple of meetings this evening. The first is the special session at 6 p.m. at the Community Center for discussion and a possible vote on updating an ordinance involving snow removal, grass, and weeds. The special session will be followed by a planning session to prepare for a regular meeting the following week. A fire heavily damaged a Corey business early Saturday morning. The call went out just after 2:30 a.m. for a reported structure fire at JEM Fabrication on East Main Street. A passerby reported that the front of the building was engulfed in flames and that the roof was beginning to catch fire. There were also reports from the scene of multiple explosions, but those reports have not been confirmed. East Main Street was closed during the emergency response. No official word on injuries or the cause of the fire. A call placed to the deputy fire chief handling the incident had not been returned yet. Corey firefighters were assisted by several neighboring departments, including Spring Creek and Union City. Pennsylvania State Police issued a report Sunday that put a Corey man into the hospital last month. 44-year-old Christopher Hughes was operating a motorcycle on West Washington Street Extension May 27th when a deer crossed in front of him. Hughes hit a ditch and a tree. He was taken to Hammett Hospital in Erie for treatment of injuries by Union City Ambulance. Corey firefighters assisted police at the scene of the crash.
4: NBC News Radio, I'm Michael Kastner. Israel says it's attacked multiple targets in Iran, despite President Trump claiming he asked them not to. The strikes, which reportedly hit several targets, including in the city of Tehran, came early Monday local time after Iran fired missiles at Israel. At least 30 people are dead after a magnitude 7.8 earthquake rocked the Philippines. The number of injured has risen to well over 100. Dozens of buildings have collapsed or been damaged. Scary Movie 6 is on track to set a franchise record after drawing crowds on its opening day. More from Scott Carr.
5: The Paramount and Miramax film grossed more than $24 million on Friday alone.
6: Ghostface is still killing folks.
5: Scary Movie 6 is expected to make about $56 million by the end of the weekend. The parody reunites Marlon Wayans, Sean Wayans, and Damon Wayans Jr.
4: Michael Kastner, NBC News Radio.
7: 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Pitt football, they have added a commitment to their 2027 recruiting class. Trey Moore, a three-star offensive lineman out of the state of Georgia, has committed to the program, and he had other finalists that included North Carolina, Purdue, South Carolina, and Virginia Tech. However, he makes the decision to commit to Pitt, and he becomes the fourth offensive lineman in this recruiting cycle. They now have a total of six recruits from the state of Georgia. Pirates baseball, they lose yesterday, falling to the Atlanta Braves 3-2. They get swept in that series. Tomorrow, they open up a home series against the Dodgers. It'll be Paul Skeens on the mound. That's your Sports Flash for UCToday.org. I'm Matt Pauley.
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9: 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Thomas Jefferson began work on the Declaration of Independence on June 11, 1776. He recruited a bit of help from Ben Franklin, John Adams, Roger Sherman, and Robert Livingston. 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
10: From your weather authority, today, nice sunny blue sky, 80 to 85. Tonight, generally clear with a few clouds, near 65. Tuesday, mostly sunny, then increasing afternoon clouds, very warm and turning more humid. Late in the day, a shower or storm possible, 85 to 90. Latest weather updates on the Your Erie to Go app. I'm Weather Authority Meteorologist Craig Flint.
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1: Time now for something special with Heidi Small. What you got for me there, Heidi?
2: Well, all the movies that we know and love, we know them with the current actor that's in them.
1: Oh, yeah.
2: But there's always somebody else who was considered for the part, almost always, before they cast who they ended up casting. For example, Barbie. Did you know that Amy Schumer was supposed to be Barbie?
1: Oh, she probably would have been a fine Barbie. You don't think so?
2: No.
1: Okay, well, apparently she wouldn't have.
2: Hellboy was going to be Vin Diesel.
1: He would have been an awesome Hellboy.
2: And really the whale, the one that...
1: Brendan Fraser.
2: Brendan Fraser. Oh, brilliant movie, by the way.
1: Who was going to do that?
2: James Corden.
1: I can't even imagine that.
2: No, I know. That's
1: Brendan
2: just it.
1: Brendan did such a great job. Yeah.
2: The Crow was supposed to be Michael Jackson as Eric Draven.
1: That would have been completely different.
2: Back to the Future was going to have Jeff Goldblum as Doc Brown.
1: I did know that.
2: He probably would have been fine. But
1: and I don't know if you know, Eric Stoltz was going to be Marty.
2: I did know that, yes.
1: And he was for about a month.
2: And The Matrix was going to have Sandra Bullock as Neo.
1: That would have been, again, completely different, but it would have been good.
2: Yeah. I just think that's interesting.
1: That is very interesting.
2: Fun.
1: That is something special with Heidi Small.

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1: Did you know that raccoons are capable of more than 200 distinct vocalizations?
0: No kidding.
1: Seems like a lot for a raccoon.
0: Yeah, kind of does.
1: Yeah. The last country to adopt the modern Gregorian calendar was, who do you think?
0: United States.
1: Turkey.
0: Okay.
1: 1926.
0: All right. Well, that's nice.
1: And the speed of light and the speed of gravity are the same.
0: No kidding.
1: Apparently.
0: Well, that's pretty cool.
1: Yeah, that's news to me.
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0: It's my favorite feature of the entire week. We spent about 5 minutes visiting with Heidi's dad. That's my father-in-law. He brings in a handwritten note of a bunch of stuff he found on the internet. Some of it might even be true.
2: It's all happening on the Tuesday edition of the John and Heidi Show. Start your day.

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8: Hello, I'm JJ Fox, and this is When I Hear It. Music is a personal thing. We all tend to connect with a song differently when we hear it. So this is just me saying out loud what certain songs mean to me, do for me, how they intrigue me, where they take me. Basically all the stuff that just rattles around my head when I hear it. A few years ago, I found out one of my high school teachers passed away. She had this amazing way of getting you to think beyond the words that were on the page. She'd assign books for us to read for class and then spend most of the time getting us to express what we felt, what we perceived about the events in the book. This one time, she had us take certain times in history, find an interesting fact, and then write a fictitious story from a character's perspective about what they might have witnessed. She encouraged us to think for ourselves. And honestly, she was a strong influence of me wanting to get far away from the toxic environment I was living in. I found out later that while she was teaching us back then, she herself was living in complete hell at home. Sadly, this culminated to the point of her death. She was shot and killed in her home by her son. The day I found out, it like knocked the wind out of me. I was speechless. I specifically remember driving home from work that day and the song All Your Favorite Bands by Doss came on. I teared up because my heart was feeling so heavy from the news of my high school teacher. Now, the words of the song literally sound very specific, but because she taught me, encouraged me to think beyond the words and what they could symbolize or what they mean to me, this song was landing on exactly how I was feeling in that moment about her tragic death. I think I might have listened to that song 10 times in a row that evening as I poured a drink and raised a glass in her memory. So when I hear All Your Favorite Bands by Doss, I still think of one of my favorite high school teachers and how she was able to get a few of us in that small town high school to think beyond what was written, to think for ourselves, and for a few of us, get the hell out of there.

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I'm JJ Fox. 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

0: Time now for your question of the day. This one's for you, Heidi. A new study found that for women, the number one most dangerous driving distraction is kids in the car. But what came in second? Mm. Kids in the car is the number one distraction. What is the second distraction that women would do in the car that could be dangerous?
1: Makeup.
0: Yes. Putting on makeup. I was actually in traffic one day, and there was a lady next to me who was doing a thing with the eyelashes.
1: Mascara.
0: I don't know what that is. Is that what that one is?
1: Mm-hmm.
0: And I just kept thinking, because she was rolling at the time, like driving.
1: Wow.
0: And stopping and slowing and stopping. And I'm like, wouldn't you be afraid you're going to poke your eyeball out? So I'm like, that would be just.
1: Yeah, I'll do makeup while you're driving,
0: yeah,
1: but I don't do makeup.
0: I've told you not to
1: I'm
0: when
1: driving.
0: I'm driving. I'm like, I'm going to hit a bump, and then it's going to be my fault when you're a cyclops. Not good. That is your question of the day on the John and Heidi Show.

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5: NBC News Radio, I'm Michael Kastner. Israel says it launched retaliatory airstrikes across large swaths of Iran, despite President Trump claiming that he asked them not to. The wave of strikes came after Iran fired missiles at Israel over the weekend, which were reportedly all intercepted. Six people are recovering from injuries after a stabbing spree at New York's Penn Station. That's the busy railway station that lies directly below Madison Square Garden. That's where the Knicks are hosting San Antonio for Game 3 of the NBA Finals tonight. It happened Sunday night. The victims suffered minor to serious injuries. In California, a new family-themed area inspired by Looney Tunes characters is now open at Six Flags Magic Mountain.
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7: 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The newly redesigned area features four themed zones centered around characters including Bugs Bunny, Daffy Duck, Roadrunner, Wile E. Coyote, Tweety, and Sylvester.
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9: From your weather authority this afternoon, nice sunny blue sky, 80 to 85. Tonight, generally clear with a few clouds, near 65. Tuesday, mostly sunny, then increasing afternoon clouds, very warm and turning more humid. Late in the day, a shower or storm possible, 85 to 90. Latest weather updates on the Your Irritigo app. I'm weather authority meteorologist Craig Flint.
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2: What's up? This is Taylor Momsen from The Pretty Reckless. This is our new song, When I Wake Up, from our upcoming album, Dear God. When I Wake Up is about bad f***ing decisions and so much more.

0: Time now for the list. I have the most rage-inducing tech problems, and I got some things on here that I can't read on the radio because, well, it's just, you know, it's not appropriate. But this is from somebody on the internet, so there's 12 things on here. I'm going to do six, okay. And I'll do the other six tomorrow. Actually, text me the one-time passcode rather than saying you sent it to me while instead texting it to a molten core of the earth. Okay, yeah, I've had that where they say they sent it to you, and you're like, but I didn't get it.
1: And you're looking, it's not anywhere. You're refreshing.
0: And then an hour later, I'll get the text. Yeah. I'm like, oh, this would have been nice an hour ago. Do not make me scan a QR code or go through an 11-step account activation process just to park my car for 7 minutes.
1: Exactly.
0: I agree with that. When I click the remember this device, why don't you just try to remember it? Yeah, I have that same exact issue. Please stop asking me to verify my humanity by clicking on tiny motorcycles. Yeah. I want to watch 2 YouTube videos. I watch one of them. I click the back button. I see the other video's thumbnail for about 1/100th of a second before the page scrambles and everything changes and it's gone forever. Yeah, I've had that.
1: That drives you crazy.
0: Oh, and then this is the last one for today. Stop connecting me to customer service chatbots unequipped to handle even a single convenience customer service issue.
1: Oh, that's what drives me crazy. So, I want to talk to a person.
0: This is the first 6 out of the 12. You've got the whole list, though, in the show notes for today at johnandheidishow.com.

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2: There's lots of great music on the radio, but there's so much more you haven't heard. 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
3: The group REM was formed in Athens, Georgia in 1980. They had a huge following as what was called a college band. They put out their first album called Murmur in 1983 and their newest album called Collapse Into Now in 2011. They had huge hits with songs like Orange Crush, Stand, Losing My Religion, and a song called It's the End of the World as We Know It. Let's go back to 2011 now. Off their newest studio album called Collapse Into Now, here is REM and a song called It Happened Today.

an album called Collapse Into Now, there is the group R.E.M. and a song called It Happened Today. Now, besides being great singers and songwriters, the members of R.E.M. were also outspoken activists, using their song lyrics to bring up important topics. But outside of their music and the concerts, all four members were activists, talking about environmental issues, human rights, and the importance of voter registration. Thanks for joining me for The Music Is Out There. I'm Dr. Kevin. Tune in next time for more music you probably haven't heard, right here on Channel 98.9.

0: That's Youngblood featuring the Smashing Pumpkins with Zombie.
1: We always like to wrap things up around here with good news, and I think this is good news. We talked about this young lady, an 8-year-old girl with a paper airplane who tossed it over the fence.
2: Oh, yeah.
1: A simple paper airplane tossed over a backyard fence.
2: She sent a request.
1: Oh, yeah. She sent a request to a guy. And her request, do you remember what it was?
2: Taylor Swift.
1: Yes. Do you know what the story is? Are you ahead of me already here?
2: We've read this.
1: Okay. Well, yeah. No, this is the update.
2: Oh, we have an update.
1: Yeah, there's an update. Okay. Here. So she tossed the thing over. Actually, her stepfather tossed the airplane over. Okay. But anyway, it tossed over. But it was a request. Hey, do you know any Taylor Swift? Guess who found out about this?
2: Taylor Swift.
1: Yeah, Taylor Swift. So this happened last month. 8-year-old girl in Ohio was hearing music from next door. 26-year-old musician Ethan, who happens to be her neighbor, was playing his guitar. She requested a little, you know, something from Taylor Swift, and he did play some music.
2: So cute.
1: He chose Love Story. It's what he played. Well, that story made it all over the world, and it made it to one person's phone in particular, a person by the name of Taylor Swift. Yeah. And she sent this little girl a guitar.
2: Oh, wow.
1: And sent her just the nicest little note. I think this is really cool. And again, she didn't have to do this.
2: Right.
1: She didn't have to take time out of her day. And I know there are people out there, it's like popular to hate on Taylor Swift. But it's also, there's a lot of fans out there. And I've never been like a big fanboy of anybody, but I think it's really cool when somebody.
2: When they go out of their way. I agree with you.
1: Goes out of their way to do this. So she's got this sweet little note. And there's a video if you want to see the whole thing. It's worth it. It's in the show notes for today at johnandheidishow.com. Time to say goodbye, Heidi.
2: Goodbye, Heidi.
1: Goodbye, everybody. Have a great day. Thanks for listening to the John and Heidi Show on a Monday.
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0: Hey, it's your buddy Bob Stye. 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
2: Local news now from UCtoday.org. I'm Trey Westerberg. This update brought to you by Cintas. A fire heavily damaged a quarry business early Saturday morning. The call went out just after 2:30 a.m. for a reported structure fire at JEM Fabrication on East Main Street. A passerby reported that the front of the building was engulfed in flames and that the roof was beginning to catch fire. There were also reports from the scene of multiple explosions, but those reports have not been confirmed. East Main Street was closed during the emergency response. No official word on injuries or the cause of the fire. Quarry firefighters were assisted by several neighboring departments, including Spring Creek and Union City. Pennsylvania State Police issued a report Sunday that put a quarry man into the hospital last month. 44-year-old Christopher Hughes was operating a motorcycle on West Washington Street Extension May 27th when a deer crossed in front of him. Hughes hit a ditch and a tree. He was taken to Hammett Hospital in Erie for treatment of injuries by Union City Ambulance. Quarry firefighters assisted police at the scene of the crash. Quarry City Council will conduct a couple of meetings this evening. The first is the special session at 6 p.m. at the community center for discussion and a possible vote on updating an ordinance involving snow removal, grass, and weeds. The special session will be followed by a planning session to prepare for a regular meeting the following week.
3: NBC News Radio, I'm Michael Kastner. President Trump is calling on Israel and Iran to, in his words, immediately stop shooting after the two countries traded attacks over the past day. Iran says it will halt attacks on Israel unless the IDF resumes attacks on Lebanon. The renewed attacks have threatened an already tenuous ceasefire between the U.S. and Iran. Reality TV star Spencer Pratt has slipped to third place in the primary election for Los Angeles mayor. It's now looking like incumbent Karen Bass and fellow Democrat Nithya Raman are on track to compete in a November runoff if the vote totals hold up. Charlie XCX will head out on an arena tour this summer and fall. The Grammy-winning artist will kick off the music, fashion, film tour in support of her upcoming album on September 11th in Philadelphia. Fans will have until Wednesday to sign up for ticket pre-sales that start on Friday. Michael Kastner, NBC News Radio.
4: 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Gary Seawolves baseball, they just wrapped up a six-game series at Richmond. They win yesterday 6-3. With that, they were able to secure a six-game split with each team winning three. Off today, tomorrow, they'll open up a six-game home series when they match up against Akron. Cleveland Guardians baseball, they lose to the Texas Rangers yesterday by a 10-0 score, and they lost 2 of 3 in the weekend series. Left-hander Joey Cantillo struck out 7 in his 5 innings, but he gave up 7 runs and also gave up 3 home runs. The Guardians are going to open up a series against the Yankees today. Gavin Williams on the mound. He comes in with a 9-3 record. Also, comments from Browns cornerback Denzel Ward over the weekend indicates he wants to stick around with the team. That's your Sports Flash for UCtoday.org. I'm Matt Pauley.
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7: From your weather authority, this afternoon, nice sunny blue sky, 80 to 85. Tonight, generally clear with a few clouds, near 65. Tuesday, mostly sunny, then increasing afternoon clouds, very warm and turning more humid. Late in the day, a shower or storm possible, 85 to 90. Latest weather updates on the Your Irrigo app. I'm Weather Authority meteorologist Craig Flint.
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0: Bright Suns, and hello, it's Cindy Scott here, and happy Monday to you. It's a good Monday. Good Monday, bad Monday, it's a Monday. Let's just leave it at that. Starting the day off today with our weird story, and it's a weird one because it's not exactly what I thought I would be talking about today, which we're going to talk about AI tackling on your psychic readings. Not what I thought I would be discussing today.
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0: There's Biba Gooby featuring the Marias, All I Did Was Dream of You.
1: All right, so it's a Monday. We're going to start our day off with our weird story. Our weird story today happens to be about tarot cards. Yeah, tarot card readings. Have you ever had one? So I've not necessarily had one. Not like a professional one, but like a fake one. Like, I remember buying a tarot card set and like trying to get myself one and being like, oh, this is fun. I've had like a friend give me one, but it kind of like wasn't the same thing. Just one of those things. But apparently the newest thing now is that tarot card readers are using AI. Yeah, researchers presented the results of their new study at the 2026 CGI conference, in which they interviewed 12 tarot card practitioners who use ChatGPT in their readings. The feeling is that AI helps them with self-doubt. Others, it actually offers alternative perspectives and saves time. While some users find AI helpful, many tarot communities remain skeptical, worrying that chatbots may weaken intuition or simply tell people what they want to hear. I think that's the case. It's just like, oh, this is exactly what I want to hear. As far as like tarot and things like that, like I've had like a median reading that was a little interesting. It was different. Was it something that I like took and ran with? Kinda not. Yes, maybe no. It was different. It's all right. It's okay.
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0: There's Dexter and the Moon Rocks freaking out.
1: All right, so your feel-good story today is all about a workout that equals a payout. And sometimes a good workout might do more than improve your health. It actually could make you more generous. Yes, researchers at the University of Portsmouth, they found that people who felt energized and upbeat after exercising were more than likely to donate money to charity and make positive financial decisions. Now, in the study, 138 adults either cycled on exercise bikes while watching the TV show Bargain Hunt or simply watched the show without exercising afterwards. And afterwards, participants who experienced a mood boost from exercise tended to give more to charity. And scientists believe that dopamine, which is the brain's feel-good chemical, plays a key role in all of this. Now, the findings suggest that enjoyable exercise may help put people in a more giving frame of mind. Very interesting, right?
2: 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Sundays at 7 p.m., right after the old folks have gone to bed. 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
3: 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Woohoo!
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6: NBC News Radio, I'm Chris Caraccio. Iran says it will halt attacks on Israel unless the IDF resumes attacks on Lebanon. That's where Israel has been fighting Iranian-backed Hezbollah. The announcement comes after Israel and Iran traded attacks over the past day, threatening an already tenuous ceasefire between the U.S. and Iran. President Trump has called for Israel and Iran to immediately stop shooting. Security is being ramped up inside and outside Madison Square Garden tonight with President Trump in town for Game 3 of the NBA Finals between the Knicks and Spurs. The NYPD is establishing a security zone around MSG where nobody will be allowed in unless you have a ticket to the game, a train ticket out of Penn Station, or another authorized reason to be in the secured area. Everybody will be screened at one of five designated entry points. There will be no Knicks watch parties allowed outside the garden tonight, but police say watch parties will be back outside the arena for Game 4. I'm Chris Caraccio, NBC News Radio.
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8: From your weather authority, this afternoon, nice sunny blue sky, 80 to 85. Tonight, generally clear with a few clouds, near 65. Tuesday, mostly sunny, then increasing afternoon clouds, very warm and turning more humid. Late in the day, a shower or storm possible, 85 to 90. Latest weather updates on the Your Irritigo app. I'm Weather Authority meteorologist Craig Flint.
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1: Girly News today is all about doom scrolling with your little ones, specifically teenagers. So if you happen to have a teenager at home, you may want to start limiting their time on their electronic devices and making sure that they get enough sleep. I know it's summer break. I get it. But still, you got to monitor that.

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It's time for your girly news, and today is all about a new study that finds that teens' late-night phone use is pushing many into unhealthy sleep patterns, especially on school nights. I know that we're in summer break, but it's something to think about once you start getting into, you know, closer to the school year starting back. I get it, okay? It's summer break. I understand. So experts are still recommending 8 to 10 hours of sleep for children, but that's for over half of the United States. Teens reporting using their phones for an hour or more between 10 and 6 p.m. 10 p.m. and 6 p.m. now. Many check their devices between midnight and 4 a.m. Researchers say the habit cuts into sleep, disrupts rest, and can affect mood, learning, and emotional control. Now, sleep loss in adolescence is linked to irritability, poor focus, and higher mental health risks. Now, social media, gaming, videos and messaging apps are some of the major culprits. Experts stress that solutions should involve families, including shared rules, screen-free zones, and keeping phones out of the bedroom. So all those things to take in mind. Once

0: 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That's my father-in-law. He brings in a handwritten note of a bunch of stuff he found on the internet. Some of it might even be true.
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4: 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I'm Chris Caraccio.
5: President Trump has called for Israel and Iran to immediately stop shooting after trading attacks. Iran says it will halt attacks on Israel unless the IDF resumes attacks on Lebanon. That's where Israel has been fighting Iranian-backed Hezbollah. NBC's Meet the Press moderator Kristen Welker says President Trump has agreed to another interview after he abruptly walked out on her during an interview taped last week. Trump abruptly ended the interview after being challenged on the fund and on his claims of election fraud. He insisted California officials were cheating on the election, saying that 5 days later, they're nowhere close to picking a winner in the primary election. He also asserted they're crooked and that Meet the Press is crooked. Los Angeles Mayor Karen Bass and Democrat Nithya Raman are on track to compete in a November runoff. That's if the vote totals hold up. Bass moved onto the runoff hours after the polls closed on June 2nd. Now, Councilmember Raman has climbed into second place, appearing to have knocked Republican reality TV star Spencer Pratt out of the running. I'm Chris Caraccio, NBC News Radio.
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7: From your weather authority, this afternoon, nice sunny blue sky, 80 to 85. Tonight, generally clear with a few clouds, near 65. Tuesday, mostly sunny, then increasing afternoon clouds, very warm and turning more humid. Late in the day, a shower or storm possible, 85 to 90. Latest weather updates on the Your Irritigo app. I'm weather authority meteorologist Craig Flint.
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1: It's Cindy Scott here. And do you think you are underpaid? That's our guy news today. And who exactly is going to say no? Right? So a new global survey suggests that many employees who feel that they are significantly underpaid, with 1 in 5 saying that their salary falls far short of what they deserve. Now, the results revealed that compensation remains top of mind for global workers. Across 6 countries, 18% of workers said that they would need about 32% pay increase to feel fairly compensated. 62% said that they are aware of how much pay their coworkers receive, but most believe that pay transparency matters and that many would push for policy changes or even leave if it isn't provided. For real. Many respondents agreed that pay should reflect experience, skills, and location, and a large share said they support stronger government regulation in that regard. Some also think AI could help improve fairness and reduce bias in pay decisions. It's a possibility. Guess we'd wait and see.

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0: But the night before the photo session, they went drinking and were still far too drunk to participate, especially since the picture was taken at about 5 o'clock on a Sunday morning on Berwick Street in Soho. This explains why there are no vehicles or other pedestrians on the street. I mean, it was 5 o'clock in the morning on a Sunday. The two men are Cannon himself, he has his back to the camera, and the other guy is London DJ Sean Rowley. If you look in the background, you'll see Owen Morris, the producer of the album, holding the box containing the master tape for the record in front of his face.
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0: the Black Keys, You Gotta Lose.
1: So as we close up Monday, it was a good Monday. Got by quickly. At least I feel like it got by quickly, at least for our time together. Yours and mine, right? We are going to be discussing tomorrow's weird story next.
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1: Sydney Scott here. We are going to be discussing tomorrow's weird story, and we are going to have just a bunch of gibberish tomorrow. Lots of gibberish. I'm not going to get too far into it because tomorrow is still another day, and it would just give too much. So let's just leave it at that for our weird story. And I'll be back tomorrow with me, Sydney Scott.
2: For UCtoday.org, I'm JT reporting. Core City Council will conduct a couple of meetings this evening. The first is a special session at 6 p.m. at the Community Center for discussion and possible vote on updating an ordinance involving snow removal, grass, and weeds. The special session will be followed by a planning session to prepare for a regular meeting next Monday. A fire heavily damaged JEM Fabrication on East Main Street in Corey early Saturday morning. The initial call came in just after 2:30 a.m. after a passerby reported flames coming from the front of the building and fire extending to the roof. In an interview with UC Today, Corey Fire Department Second Assistant Chief Chip Hasbrook said the fire was brought under control in about 2 hours. He also confirmed there were no occupants inside the building, no injuries reported. During the firefighting effort, crews heard several explosions inside the structure. Hasbrook said the explosions were believed to involve acetylene tanks used for welding and propane cylinders stored inside for the business. Corey firefighters were assisted on the scene by departments from Spring Creek, Wrightsville, and Union City, while Elgin Beaver Dam firefighters provided standby coverage. The cause of the fire remains under investigation and has not been determined. Pennsylvania State Police at Corey have released details of recent crashes in Erie and Crawford counties. In Bloomfield Township, Jason Scouten, 48, of Spartansburg, was injured in a motorcycle crash on Elmwood Avenue June 2nd. Troopers say the motorcycle left the roadway on the curb, struck a fence and saplings, and was later found at the Frog Pond restaurant at Canada Lake. Police reported Scouten suffered injuries of unknown severity. And in Union Township, Pamela Batuski, 72, of Cambridge Springs, was involved in a one-vehicle crash on Route 6 May 30th. According to police, her Jeep Cherokee left the roadway, struck a ditch, and then hit two concrete pillars. She was not injured. That's it for now. JT reporting.
3: NBC News Radio. I'm Chris Caraccio. Iran says it'll pause attacks on Israel unless the IDF resumes attacks on Lebanon. That's where Israel has been fighting Iranian-backed Hezbollah. The announcement comes after Israel and Iran traded attacks over the past day, threatening an already tenuous ceasefire between the U.S. and Iran. President Trump has called for Israel and Iran to immediately stop shooting. Security has been elevated inside and outside Madison Square Garden tonight, with President Trump in town for Game 3 of the NBA Finals between the Knicks and Spurs. The NYPD is establishing a security zone around MSG where nobody will be allowed in unless you have a ticket to the game, a train ticket out of Penn Station, or another authorized reason to be there. Everyone will be screened at one of 5 designated entry points. There will be no Knicks watch parties allowed outside the garden tonight, but police say watch parties will be back outside the arena for Game 4. I'm Chris Caraccio, NBC News Radio.
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5: Major League Baseball, the Pittsburgh Pirates with the day off today. They'll return Tuesday to start a 3-game series with the L.A. Dodgers at PNC Park. The Pirates were swept by Atlanta over the weekend. They lose 3-2 Sunday. Paul Skeens will start Tuesday against Eric Lauer. The Cleveland Guardians will host the Yankees tonight to start a 3-game series. Cleveland losing 3 of their last 4. They fell Sunday 10-0. Gavin Williams will start tonight for the Guardians. He's 9-3, an ERA of 3.20. His 9 wins on the season lead the major leagues. New York will counter with Will Warren. The Erie Seawolves will host Akron on Tuesday to start a 6-game series. Erie beat Richmond Sunday 6-3, splitting the series with the Flying Squirrels. And the U.S. men's soccer team will begin World Cup play on Friday night in Los Angeles against Paraguay. I'm Tony Desiri, and that's your Sports Flash, delivered by UCtoday.org.
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10: From your Weather Authority, this afternoon, nice sunny blue sky, 80 to 85. Tonight, generally clear with a few clouds, near 65. Tuesday, mostly sunny, then increasing afternoon clouds, very warm and turning more humid. Late in the day, a shower or storm possible, 85 to 90. Latest weather updates on the Your Irrigo Go app. I'm Weather Authority meteorologist Craig Flint.
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3: What's up? This is Taylor Momsen from The Pretty Reckless. This is our new song, When I Wake Up, from our upcoming album, Dear God. When I Wake Up is about bad f***ing decisions and so much more.

You're on the What's a Josh broadcast for today, Monday, the 8th day of June. How are you feeling on today? It's Meet a Mate Week. It's also National Pet Wedding Week. Okay. I love my dog. I don't know that I'd go as far as giving my dog a wedding. If today is your day, happy birthday to you. Gotta say hey to Eric and Mary. They sent me a message last week saying, hey, this week's it's the birthday. So happy birthday to you. If you want to get in touch, head over to my website at whatsajosh.com.

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9: When it came time to shoot the cover artwork for the second Oasis album, What's the Story, Morning Glory, the band again hired photographer Brian Cannon. His concept was to have two men walking past each other at close range and experiencing some kind of tense moment. The original idea was for those two guys to be Liam and Noel, but the night before the photo session, they went drinking and were still far too drunk to participate, especially since the picture was taken at about 5 o'clock on a Sunday morning on Berwick Street in Soho. This explains why there are no vehicles or other pedestrians on the street. I mean, it was 5 o'clock in the morning on a Sunday. The two men are Cannon himself, he has his back to the camera, and the other guy is London DJ Sean Rowley. If you look in the background, you'll see Owen Morris, the producer of

0: That's Youngblood featuring the Smashing Pumpkins with Zombie.
1: Thanks for checking out the What's a Josh broadcast on this Monday. So do you think you're underpaid? Who's going to say no? Anyway, a new global survey suggests that many employees feel significantly underpaid, with 1 in 5 saying their salary falls far short of what they deserve, or they think they deserve. The results revealed that compensation remains top of mind for global workers across 6 countries. 18% of workers said they would need about a 32% pay increase to feel fairly compensated. 62% said they're aware of how much pay their coworkers receive, and most believe that pay transparency matters, while many would push for policy changes or even leave if it isn't provided. That's the thing. You don't want to pay me, then you better give me a bunch of leave.
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8: Scary Movie scared off the competition at the box office over the weekend.
9: The Paramount and Miramax film grossed more than $24 million on Friday alone.
10: Ghostface is still killing folks.
9: Scary Movie 6 is expected to make about $56 million by the end of the weekend. The parody reunites Marlon Wayans, Sean Wayans, and Damon Wayans Jr., Anna Faris, and Regina Hall. Meantime, Amazon MGM's Masters of the Universe opened on Friday, earning over $11 million. It's targeting a $30 million haul over the weekend. I'm Scott Carr.
8: Taylor Swift and Travis Kelce's upcoming New York City wedding will not be a low-key event.
11: TMZ says the celebrity couple will be taking their vows at Madison Square Garden in New York City and that it's scheduled for July 3rd. The report says Swift and Kelce have gone to great lengths to ensure privacy, which includes communicating with invitees by text rather than by physical invitations. It says Madison Square Garden was chosen because it has no windows and it has underground parking for guests seeking privacy. New Yorkers can expect streets around the venue to be closed off during the event. I'm Lisa Taylor.
8: Death of a Salesman was the big winner at last night's Tony Awards, taking 6, including Best Revival of a Play. And that's entertainment. I'm Daria Albinger.
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0: Hanging on the What's a Josh broadcast. So, Reggie, that story about one in five people saying their salary falls far short of what they deserve. I got a message from Troy. He said, Josh, be real. Anybody who works is going to say they're not paid enough. That is actually true. But what's really depressing is if you think like back maybe 15, 20 years ago. So when I started in my career, I thought that making 20 a year was just I'm rolling in the dough. I have enough money. I can burn it. Right. Well, that's coming from an 18-year-old kid. 20 a year back in the late 90s, early 2000s. Not bad, especially when you're living home with the parents. Now you look at the amount of money you thought that you'd be rich if you ever made that amount as an adult. And you're like, well, with gas prices as high as they are right now, grocery prices as high as they are right now, I might as well just be back 20 years ago. I feel like I'm struggling more than I did then. Well, maybe I'll go move in with my mom. More on the way.
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3: For UCToday.org, I'm JT reporting. Core City Council will conduct a couple of meetings this evening. The first is a special session at 6 p.m. at the Community Center for discussion and possible vote on updating an ordinance involving snow removal, grass, and weeds. The special session will be followed by a planning session to prepare for a regular meeting next Monday. A fire heavily damaged JEM Fabrication on East Main Street in Corey early Saturday morning. The initial call came in just after 2:30 a.m. after a passerby reported flames coming from the front of the building and fire extending to the roof. In an interview with UC Today, Corey Fire Department Second Assistant Chief Chip Hasbrook said the fire was brought under control in about 2 hours. He also confirmed there were no occupants inside the building, no injuries reported. During the firefighting effort, crews heard several explosions inside the structure. Hasbrook said the explosions were believed to involve acetylene tanks used for welding and propane cylinders stored inside for the business. Corey firefighters were assisted on the scene by departments from Spring Creek, Wrightsville, and Union City, while Elgin Beaver Dam firefighters provided standby coverage. The cause of the fire remains under investigation and has not been determined. Pennsylvania State Police at Corey have released details of recent crashes in Erie and Crawford counties. In Bloomfield Township, Jason Scouten, 48, of Spartansburg, was injured in a motorcycle crash on Elmwood Avenue June 2nd. Troopers say the motorcycle left the roadway on the curve, struck a fence and saplings, and was later found at the Frog Pond Restaurant at Canada Lake. Police reported Scouten suffered injuries of unknown severity. And in Union Township, Pamela Batuski, 72, of Cambridge Springs, was involved in a one-vehicle crash on Route 6 May 30th. According to police, her Jeep Cherokee left the roadway, struck a ditch, and then hit two concrete pillars. She was not injured. That's it for now. JT reporting.
4: NBC News Radio. I'm Chris Caraccio. Iran says it will halt attacks on Israel unless the IDF resumes attacks on Lebanon. That's where Israel has been fighting Iranian-backed Hezbollah. The announcement comes after Israel and Iran traded attacks over the past day, threatening an already tenuous ceasefire between the United States and Iran. President Trump has called for Israel and Iran to immediately stop shooting. NBC's Meet the Press moderator Kristen Welker says President Trump has agreed to another interview after he abruptly walked out on her during an interview taped last week. Trump abruptly ended the interview after being challenged on his claims of election fraud and his controversial DOJ weaponization fund. The president stormed off the set in Wisconsin after he was pressed for evidence by moderator Welker. Trump insisted California officials were cheating on the election, saying 5 days later they're nowhere close to picking a winner in the primary election. He also asserted they're crooked and Meet the Press is crooked. I'm Chris Caraccio, NBC News Radio.
5: 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Major League Baseball, the Pittsburgh Pirates with the day off today. They'll return Tuesday to start a three-game series with the L.A. Dodgers at PNC Park. The Pirates were swept by Atlanta over the weekend. They lose 3-2 Sunday. Paul Skeens will start Tuesday against Eric Lauer. The Cleveland Guardians will host the Yankees tonight to start a three-game series. Cleveland losing three of their last four. They fall Sunday 10-0. Gavin Williams will start tonight for the Guardians. He's 9-3, an ERA of 3.20. His nine wins on the season lead the major leagues. New York will counter with Will Warren. The Erie Seawolves will host Akron on Tuesday to start a six-game series. Erie beat Richmond Sunday 6-3, splitting the series with the Flying Squirrels. And the U.S. men's soccer team will begin World Cup play on Friday night in Los Angeles against Paraguay. I'm Tony Desiri, and that's your Sports Flash delivered by UCtoday.org.
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8: 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This afternoon, sunny with a high near 86. Tonight, partly cloudy with a low around 64. Looking ahead to Tuesday, a chance of rain showers and thunderstorms, partly sunny with a high near 85. Tuesday night brings showers and thunderstorms, mostly cloudy with a low around 68. Currently, it's 82 and clear. For UCtoday.org, I'm Bill Banks with your weather flash.
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1: Thanks for spending your Monday with the What's a Josh broadcast. My website is whatsajosh.com. 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
1: You are hanging out on the What's a Josh broadcast. Thank you so much. So good workout might do more than improve your health. It could also make you more generous. Yeah, researchers at the University of Portsmouth found that people who felt energized and upbeat after exercising were more likely to donate money to charity and make positive financial decisions. In the study, 138 adults either cycled on exercise bikes while watching the TV show Bargain Hunt or simply watched the show without exercising. Afterwards, participants who experienced a mood boost from the exercise tended to give more to charity. Scientists believe the dopamine, the brain's feel-good chemical, played a key role. What does the show have to do with that, though, Bargain Hunt? That's the part I don't quite understand. But I will tell you, like, when you're out walking the trails or running or whatever it is you do, if you pass a runner, they're usually the nicest people on the planet. They are in whatever zone they get into. They got that runner's high. So I could see where that would actually happen. We'd love to hear from you at whatsajosh.com.
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0: Hanging out the What's a Josh broadcast. So I just read the study that said if you work out, you are probably a little more friendly and giving. Got a message from Brian. If it's a light jog, I'm kind. If it's leg day, I'm barely human. Denise said, spin classes make me euphoric. Marcus said, if I hit my PR on deadlifts, I'm basically handing out compliments all day. And on the other side, Trevor said, after workout, I'm starving and irritable. Do not ask me for donations. If you got one, we'd love to hear from you. What's a Josh.com.
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2: For UCToday.org, I'm JT reporting. Core City Council will conduct a couple of meetings this evening. The first is a special session at 6 p.m. at the Community Center for discussion and possible vote on updating an ordinance involving snow removal, grass, and weeds. The special session will be followed by a planning session to prepare for a regular meeting next Monday. A fire heavily damaged JEM Fabrication on East Main Street in Corey early Saturday morning. The initial call came in just after 2:30 a.m. after a passerby reported flames coming from the front of the building and fire extending to the roof. In an interview with UC Today, Corey Fire Department Second Assistant Chief Chip Hasbrook said the fire was brought under control in about 2 hours. He also confirmed there were no occupants inside the building, no injuries reported. During the firefighting effort, crews heard several explosions inside the structure. Hasbrook said the explosions were believed to involve acetylene tanks used for welding and propane cylinders stored inside for the business. Corey firefighters were assisted on the scene by departments from Spring Creek, Wrightsville, and Union City, while Elgin Beaver Dam firefighters provided standby coverage. The cause of the fire remains under investigation and has not been determined. Pennsylvania State Police at Corey have released details of recent crashes in Erie and Crawford counties. In Bloomfield Township, Jason Scouten, 48, of Spartansburg, was injured in a motorcycle crash on Elmwood Avenue June 2nd. Troopers say the motorcycle left the roadway on the curve, struck a fence and saplings, and was later found at the Frog Pond restaurant at Canada Lake. Police reported Scouten suffered injuries of unknown severity. And in Union Township, Pamela Batuski, 72, of Cambridge Springs, was involved in a one-vehicle crash on Route 6 May 30th. According to police, her Jeep Cherokee left the roadway, struck a ditch, and then hit two concrete pillars. She was not injured. That's it for now. JT reporting.
3: NBC News Radio. I'm Chris Caraccio. Iran and Israel are pausing aggressions after President Trump intervened in an effort to hold together the fragile U.S.-Iran ceasefire. He called Israeli Prime Minister Benjamin Netanyahu after Iran and Israel exchanged fire for the first time since the U.S.-Iran ceasefire went into effect in early April. Iran fired on Israel after Israel struck targets in southern Beirut. Israel responded by targeting Iranian military sites. All of this comes as talks between Iran and the United States have remained at a standstill for weeks. People in southwestern Florida say they felt an earthquake that was centered just west of Cuba. The USGS says the 6.1 quake hit the southern Gulf today. There is no tsunami threat, no reports of damage yet. Social media posts show people as far north as central Florida reporting they felt the quake. And tonight is Game 3 of the NBA Finals at Madison Square Garden. The Knicks hosting the Spurs. New York is up 2-0 in the finals. I'm Chris Caraccio, NBC News Radio.
4: 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The Erie Seawolves will be back on the diamond Tuesday, hosting Akron to start a six-game series. Erie beat Richmond Sunday 6-3. They split that series with the Flying Squirrels. While the Cleveland Guardians will host the Yankees tonight, Gavin Williams will start tonight for the Guardians, 9-3. An ERA of 3.20 is 9 wins, ties for the lead in the majors. Yankees countering with Will Warren. The Pirates with the day off today. They're back Tuesday at PNC Park, beginning a three-game set with the Dodgers. Pirates were swept by Atlanta over the weekend, losing 3-2. Tuesday, it'll be Paul Skeens going up against Eric Lauer. NBA Finals tonight, Game 3, the Knicks hosting the San Antonio Spurs at Madison Square Garden. New York up 2-0 and are 2 wins away from their first title since 1973. I'm Tony Desiri, and that's your Sports Flash, delivered by UCToday.org.
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8: 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This afternoon, sunny with a high near 87. Tonight, mostly cloudy with a low around 64. Looking ahead to Tuesday, a chance of rain showers, then showers and thunderstorms. Mostly cloudy with a high near 86. Tuesday night brings showers and thunderstorms. Cloudy with a low around 65. Currently, it's 84 and clear. For UCtoday.org, I'm Bill Banks with your...
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Hey, now the What's a Josh broadcast. There's this story said that people who work out tend to be a little more giving, a little more friendly. Is that true for you? Sarah said, Josh, no. After cardio, I'm only giving one thing, and that's attitude. Catch me when I've had a break day. Sarah, thank you for that one. More on the way, the What's a Josh broadcast.

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0: Time for the retro movie quote of the day with the What's a Josh broadcast. Going back to one of my favorite movies, I believe this movie, I'm not even looking at it on the computer. I think it was released in 89 or 90. So it's right around there. I think when I give you the quote, you're going to know what it is right away. And it is a sports movie. Some would argue if this is an actual sport, I say it is. We'll give you the quote next.
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1: The retro movie quote of the day with a What's a Josh broadcast. The winner ain't the one with the fastest car. It's the one who refuses to lose. What movie is that from? It's going back to 1990. The winner ain't the one with the fastest car. It's the one who refuses to lose. If you think you know it, keep it to yourself. If you don't know it, I'll give you the answer next with the What's a Josh broadcast and the retro movie quote of the day.
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0: And that's going to do it for the What's a Josh broadcast on this Monday. I hope your week is set to go and you're going to have a great one. I promise. I'm not going to promise you. I'm going to help you. How about that? If you want to get in touch with me while I'm out, head over to whatsajosh.com. Otherwise, I will talk to you tomorrow. Same time, same place. I love you. Bye-bye.
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3: NBC News Radio, I'm Chris Caraccio. Iran and Israel have stopped attacking each other after intervention from President Trump. He called Israeli Prime Minister Benjamin Netanyahu after Iran and Israel exchanged fire for the first time since the U.S.-Iran ceasefire went into effect in early April. Iran said it would only resume attacks if the IDF starts attacking Hezbollah in Lebanon again, while Netanyahu said the fire on the front has been contained but added they will respond with force if needed. President Trump has formally nominated Acting Attorney General Todd Blanche to take over the role permanently. Blanche has led the department since former AG Pam Bondi was fired by Trump. The president had said last week that he was going to move to make his former criminal defense attorney his permanent AG. In his time so far in the position, Blanche has brought charges against former Cuban President Raul Castro and brought a second case against former FBI Director James Comey. I'm Chris Caraccio, NBC News Radio.
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7: With your weather flash, I'm Bill Banks, UCtoday.org. 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Tonight, mostly cloudy with a low around 64. It will be a comfortable evening as temperatures drop. Looking ahead to Tuesday, a chance of rain, showers, and thunderstorms with a high near 86. Scattered storms may develop throughout the day, bringing some much-needed rain. Currently, it's 84 and clear. For UCtoday.org, I'm Bill Banks with your weather flash.
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0: So, grocery shopping, pretty stressful these days. A lot of money, but not a lot of groceries. I know you're feeling it. Have you noticed those new electronic digital price tags popping up at places like Walmart or Target or Kroger? Well, they call that dynamic processing, which is just a fancy corporate way of saying the price could change from minute to minute, just depending on the economy. Stores claims it's a way to manage inventory better, but a new poll shows that it's 67% of people want those digital tags gone completely. Unsurprisingly, the 65% of shoppers believe stores are just going to use them to gouge us. And I feel you may have a similar feeling for yourself.
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0: last week was National Hamburger Day. So last week, somebody decided to take a look at some of the best national burger chains in America. And believe it or not, making the list was Chili's with their half pounder and brochet bun. The Cheesecake Factory, their double patty with secret sauce also came in at number two. But if you want to get really wild, the Buffalo Wild Wings has a smash burger with pickled Fresno chilies and Hatch chili aioli. The ultimate heavyweight champion might be the Outback Steakhouse. Their burger is topped with the actual bloomin' onion, which is filled with nothing but more grease on top of a greasy burger.
1: 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Sundays at 7 p.m., right after the old folks have gone to bed. 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
2: 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Woohoo! Shh,
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3: NBC News Radio, I'm Scott Carb. Iran and Israel have stopped attacking each other after intervention from President Trump, who called Israeli Prime Minister Benjamin Netanyahu after Iran and Israel exchanged fire for the first time since the U.S.-Iran ceasefire went into effect in early April. President Trump is weighing in on the race for mayor of Los Angeles now that it appears Republican reality TV star Spencer Pratt is out of the running. The county continues from Tuesday's primary. It's widely expected now the new vote totals will hold up, showing Democrat Nithya Raman taking on incumbent Democrat Mayor Karen Bass in November. In a social media post today, the president said it's not possible for Pratt to have lost the L.A. runoffs after the big lead that he had. A new study suggests weight loss drugs like Ozempic could one day be used to treat a range of health issues. Researcher Dr. Joe Galati is saying research indicates the popular drug may be reshaping the human brain with the potential to help people fighting drug, alcohol, or tobacco addiction. Scott Carr, NBC News Radio.
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7: With your weather flash, I'm Bill Banks, uctoday.org. 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Tonight, mostly cloudy with a low around 64. Tomorrow brings a chance of rain showers and thunderstorms, mostly cloudy with a high near 86. Scattered showers are likely throughout the day, leading into the evening. Later, Tuesday night, showers and thunderstorms are anticipated, with a low around 65. Currently, it's 83 and clear. For UCToday.org, I'm Bill Banks with your weather.
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2: What's up? This is Taylor Momsen from The Pretty Reckless. This is our new song, When I Wake Up, from our upcoming album, Dear God. When I Wake Up is about bad f***ing decisions and so much more.

you see them this time of year. It's the parents of teenagers dealing with teenagers who are bored during the summer. So we'll tell you how you can best survive summer with a teenager. That's coming up a little bit later on here at the Terry Dean Program. Stick close.

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1: Now, you've been trying to entertain your kids ever since they were little. Once summer comes up, they're free from school. You're trying to keep things, you know, give them a great summer. But now they're teenagers. And that's a whole different level of tricky that you've actually got to spend some quality time together, because they don't want to be with you. My boys, who are, one is in his 20s, the other one's 19, they don't want to be with dad and mom. They don't want to hang out unless we're doing something cool. Well, a viral post on Threads just dropped 15 awesome summer traditions to start with your teen. Some are super fun, like a $10 thrift store challenge, backwards dinner nights where you eat dessert first, or a worst movie club where you intentionally hunt down the lowest rated films and go roast them together. 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

0: everybody, this is Nigel Metal for Nigel Metal's Night Spikes, and tonight we're serving up a great independent band. 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
6: NBC News Radio, I'm Scott Carr. President Trump has intervened and stopped an escalation in fighting between Israel and Iran in an effort to hold together a fragile U.S.-Iran ceasefire. Reports say Trump talked with Israeli Prime Minister Benjamin Netanyahu after Iran and Israel exchanged fire for the first time since the U.S.-Iran ceasefire went into effect in early April. Security's getting tighter and tighter inside and outside Madison Square Garden tonight in New York, with President Trump coming in for Game 3 of the NBA Finals between the Knicks and Spurs. And NYPD's established security zones around the Garden where no one's allowed to be inside unless you have a ticket to the game, a train ticket out of Penn Station, or another authorized reason to be there. In Redmond, Washington, a Tesla's crashed into a garage and the driver's blaming the autopilot function. That happened this morning. The car went through the garage door and almost fully into the garage. No one was hurt. The driver told police the Tesla autopilot system was on and malfunctioned. Scott Carr, NBC News Radio.
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8: With your weather flash, I'm Bill Banks, UCToday.org. 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Tonight, mostly cloudy with a low around 64. Tomorrow brings a chance of rain showers, followed by thunderstorms, and mostly cloudy skies with a high near 86. Later tomorrow night, showers and thunderstorms are likely with cloudy skies and a low around 65. Currently, it's 83 and clear. For UCToday.org, I'm Bill Banks with your weather flash.
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